It's a beautiful Monday morning so far, so let's see if rain's going to be in store and if it is going to be raining on you a little bit later right here on Binihan FM Radio Brunei. Plus, alongside that, we've got Benefits of Solar that's produced by Ash coming at 1:30 thereabouts. We'll take a look at your tech headlines, what's happening at the World Cup, and also the weekend box office, just to name a few, until 2 o'clock right here on Binihan FM. Plus, I've got new music in store for you as well, including from Katy Perry, and right now it's a new one from A-Lock together with Jennifer Lopez. 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

In terms of your daylight hours weather forecast, it's going to be partly cloudy. Isolated showers or thunder showers, these are expected around midday. So if you've got anything planned for midday, bring those umbrellas along with you. Now this morning, winds are going to be southwest, ranging from 5 all the way up to 10 kilometers per hour, before becoming northwest in the afternoon, 10 to 25 kilometers per hour. A slight sea state, 0.2 to 0.5 meters. And in terms of the temperatures, lows of 25 up to highs of 33 degrees Celsius. That is your daylight hours weather forecast. We'll keep you posted on your forecast for this Monday afternoon as we cross over to midday, coming in from the Brunei Meteorological Department right here on Pilihan FM Radio Brunei. Good morning.

So the Public Works Department, they are conducting pipe investigation works as we speak. This is happening from 9 o'clock this morning all the way until midday for those at Jalan Jurudong Baru, Tanjung Nangka. And because of that, some of the areas like Jalan Jurudong Baru to Tanjung Nangka, as well as parts of Simpang 1626 and surrounding areas, you may be experiencing low water pressure or perhaps a disruption to your water supply. As always, if you need tanker services for this, you can contact Darussalam Hotline. That's got to be 123. But otherwise, the investigation for the pipe works until midday for this Monday, June 29th. 20 minutes past 11 o'clock. This is Billy Hart.

Good morning, everybody, on this Monday. Hopefully a good weekend for everybody out there. Plus, an even better start to the brand new week with us right here on Bilihan FM Radio Brunei. It is Aaron here with you today. If you can't believe it, we're almost at the end of June. Like, seriously, half the year has gone by. Today being the 29th day, and that corresponding to the 13th of Muharram, 1448 Hijra. Now, this morning, by the way, all the way until midday, for the Brunei Mora district, Simpang 71 of Kampong Kulapis, as well as surrounding areas, you'll be experiencing electricity supply disruption. So just about 30 more minutes to go from now as part of the planned electrical maintenance work. Meanwhile, moving to the Balai district, also until midday, Simpang 94 of Sungai Bera, Jalan Bolkia, as well as surrounding areas, and also for those at Jalan Kalinik, Seria, and surrounding areas, you'll also be experiencing electricity supply disruption until midday, and then again this afternoon from 1:30 all the way until 4 o'clock. So please take note of that. Bilihan.

0: Be your choice.
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23 minutes just before midday, Billy Hot FM Radio Brunei. A little bit later, we'll take a look at if the new Supergirl movie will be able to dislodge Toy Story 5 over the weekend, with the box office results coming in from the North American market. Plus, also, we'll take a look at what's happening in Venezuela. Of course, those bank-to-bank earthquake devastating the country. We've got a bit of update about that as well. First, in the World Cup, South Africa would go to lose to Canada 0-1. Now, this was earlier this morning as part of the round of 32. Now, meanwhile, in terms of the schedule of play for tomorrow, of course, the round of 32 continues all the way until we enter the quarterfinals, so on and so forth. And tomorrow, we do have some games as well. We'll be taking a look at that right after Huntricks and Golden, Billy Hanifam.

episodes for tomorrow. That's going to be Tuesday, June 30th at 1 o'clock in the morning. The World Cup continues with round of 32 games to be played. Brazil, they are going to take on Japan. And, of course, Brazil, the favorites there. In fact, they're also one of the favorites to hoist the trophy for World Cup 2026. But the Japanese, they've put on a strong performance. Let's see how that game is going to play out. Meanwhile, also part of round 32, but at 4:30 in the morning, Germany will take on Paraguay, and rounding things up for play tomorrow, June 30th at 9 o'clock in the morning. Netherlands, they are going to be up against Morocco. You've got kind of like a powerful team scheduled to play for each and every one of the games. But also, the underdogs, they've been doing pretty well as well. So that is what makes the game so incredible, so much fun to watch. And that, of course, is the fixture of play for World Cup 2026 for Tuesday, June 30th. It's 19 minutes to midday. This is Billy Hahn FM. Good morning.

Good Monday morning, everybody. 11:52, the one and only Mariah Carey here on Billy Hot FM Radio Brunei. We are going to break for the ASEA News Bulletin that's coming in at the top of the hour. Malini's going to join us from the Jubilee Duo studio for that, and we'll be back with your updated weather forecast right here on Billy Hot FM. When

Thank you, Alan. Bismillahirrahmanirrahim. Assalamualaikum warahmatullahi wabarakatuh. A very good afternoon. From the Jubilee Dua Studio, Radio Brunei, I'm Melini Haji Jaini with the ASEAN News. Indonesian authorities charged four people after an anti-government rally in the country's second largest city. Around 100 people gathered near a government building in Surabaya to protect a fuel price hike and a free school meals program, which has been blighted by mass food poisoning and corruption claims. Some demonstrators hurled objects, including firecrackers and rocks, prompting police officers to take firm actions to disperse them. Authorities arrested 24 people and released most of them without charge. Six people are still under investigation after authorities detected drugs in their systems. The family of a 17-year-old Thai girl whose body was found in a suitcase in the resort town of Pattaya said they were devastated by her death, in a case in which police have arrested an Australian man. Thai police said they arrested an Australian man in his 40s at Suvarnabhumi Airport in connection with the killing. The suspect, identified as Simon

And Peter Carman faces charges including murder and concealment of a body. The police reviewed CCTV footage and found Carman entering a condominium with the girl before leaving with a suitcase hours later. In a post on its official social media page, police said

and treatment begins can be milder, and it doesn't require major surgery or aggressive chemotherapy, and the survival rates would be higher. Example, according to a study, for if you discover early stage breast cancer, the survival rate exceeds 90%, and for early stage colon cancer, survival rate would be up to 90% as well. And the treatment could be lower cost because early treatment is usually cheaper and take less time compared to advanced stages.

Dear Muslimin Muslimat, do not claim to uphold the Sunnah of Rasulullah sallallahu alaihi wasallam when our words or actions may still hurt others. The Prophet sallallahu alaihi wasallam wanted the best for his ummah. He always prayed for and was concerned about the prosperity of his ummah. In a hadith reported by Ibn Hibban, once when Prophet Muhammad sallallahu alaihi wasallam was making dua for Sayyidatina Aisha, he recited, "Ya Allah, forgive Aisha's past sins, her future sins, those that she has kept hidden, and those that she has made known." He then said to Sayyidatina Aisha, "Verily, this is my dua for all of my ummah at every salah." Thus, as the ummah of Prophet Muhammad sallallahu alaihi wasallam, we should love and care for one another instead of using harsh words, especially when there are disagreements, whether the issue of contention is a religious one or otherwise.

Since 29th of March 2024, approximately 730 calls regarding wildfire in Brunei have been received by the Fire and Rescue Department, in which the wildfire has engulfed an area of 890 hectares. The rising number of calls is due to the current hot weather and dry temperatures in this nation. The wildfires have contributed to thick smog, which has affected health and vision for road and vehicle users. The Fire and Rescue Department has intensified patrolling activities to affected areas prone to wildfire using drones and fire bikes. The Fire and Rescue Department also continues to cooperate with relevant authorities to ensure that the fire hydrants are in good condition and to prepare any logistical assistance in the fire extinguishing operations. The Fire and Rescue Department would like to take this opportunity to remind the public to avoid open burning and harvesting, which can lead to the spread of fire, especially during hot and dry weather conditions. Ensure that grass or weeds surrounding the house or building are trimmed to prevent the spread of fire. The public are also advised not to leave any flammable material, such as oil, to be exposed to direct sunlight. Be aware with the surroundings of the house, as wild animals and pests are looking for shelter from the wildfires. The public are also advised to help in putting out minor fires without endangering themselves. Call the Fire and Rescue Department hotline 995 or Talian Darussalam 123 for any emergencies such as signs of wildfire and others. It's our party, we can do what we want.

As road users, you should not feel obligated to send or read text messages, especially when you're driving. Texting while driving is simply a distracted driving which can cause fatal accidents. So stop right there. If you feel the urge to read the text you have just received, drive to the side and stop when you feel and you know that it is safe to do so, and that you are not blocking the way of other road users. It is a challenge for road users to send a message to your peers. Don't text and drive, and you can help prevent distracted driving. No texting while driving, because no text is worth a life.

So a measure of well-defined oral health care is actually at the individual level through recommendation such as tooth brushing twice daily with the toothpaste containing 1,100 to 1,450 ppm, which means parts per million of fluoride. We should limit our sweet food and drinks at meal times, and dental check up regularly or advised by dentist or dental nurse. It is important for all citizens and residents of this country, regardless of their age, to care for their oral hygiene and health. And parents should also ensure that children can brush their teeth in an effective way. Meanwhile, breastfeeding is also recommended. The use of bottles for breastfeeding, especially when they are used extensively during sleep, can cause tooth decay among children and may lead to crowding.

0: Ameen.
1: In the name of Allah, the most compassionate, most merciful. All praise is for Allah, Lord of all worlds, the most compassionate, most merciful, Master of the Day of Judgment. You alone we worship and you alone we ask for help. Guide us along the straight path, the path of those you have blessed, not those you are displeased with or those who are astray.
2: Dua or supplication for the safety and well-being of His Majesty the Sultan and Yang di-Pertuan of Brunei Darussalam.
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It's time for the breakfast show on Philly Hun FM Morning Jam with Amy.